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I take one look at you, you're taking me out.

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0: 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Okay.
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0: Let me tell you the story of that guy. 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

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So if our time is running out, day after day, we'll make the mundane a masterpiece. Oh my, my, oh my, my love, I take one look at you, you're taking me out.

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call it a sex scene. The bag is a nice tease. I tried to escape. My life is an X-ray. I'm sorry, a sex tape. You only get one tape. Quiet on the set, please. Bullying anxiety in 3, 2, 1.